Your final key and gave me new directions. 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So how can I convey these feelings living in my thoughts? I wanna tell you all I ever really want.

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0: chest, just in case you turn out bad as the rest. I'm as bad as the rest.
1: That is very evil. Let me see what happens when I push this.

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1: Yes, indeed.
0: Welcome to How to Hurt. Tonight's guest, Miss Liza Lyon.
1: And tonight's host, Mr. Egil Martin Schulberg.
0: The program is sponsored by Pepsi.